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1: 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I'm going to be clear. 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
1: 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Narrative updated. 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
3: 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What's your pleasure with room 8?
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2: 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He's hot. Caller was just confirmed he's sitting on the side of the road.
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1: Go ahead, Chief.
0: Can you check with Mercy EMS and see if they have an ambulance available? Destination will be South Buffalo Mercy. Patient does exhibit chest pain radiating to the back.
1: All right, Chief, stand by. I'll give him a call.

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0: One male on board and wrapped only himself for processing.
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4: Launch received, is that an ambulance or a flight car?

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1: It's going to be an ambulance.
0: That's interesting. Thanks.
1: Three nine five, 8 9 0 back at base. 36 8 9 0 back in quarters 2021.

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1: Nine-three.
0: That was in front of Pizza Hut, correct?
1: In the area of Pizza Hut, on Union and Color, they were on the main road. Now we received another call. Might be farther up. On Union, on the intersection.
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Repeating 35 limestone transambulance wall standard, 560 Main Street, apartment 105. 35 cleared, 2030.

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0: 9 come across us now. We'll be clear for now.
1: 7-4.
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0: Machias 8, Machias Chief.

0: No, it sounds like Mercy's on Riceville Road. You may want to hold your position in a safe spot until they can get off the hill. Meet you on 16. Are you coming in the back way? That's what it sounds like. Mercy, ambulance. Mercy's chief.
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2: 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I'm going to get EMS started, but...
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They're going to be on the railroad tracks. Repeating 35 Matrias, BLS Trauma Priority, North Junction Road, Hazelmere Ave. 35 clear, 2038.

0: Jay Chief.
1: Yeah, I'm trying to speak that. I'm trying to speak on it. Go ahead.
0: Who do you want to tone for this Hazelmere call?
1: Well, two patients, correct?
0: Affirmative.
1: If it's BLS only, tone Franklinville and West Valley to cover that. If no response, then go for Trans Am.
0: I received 10 for the other call. It's looking like Delvin's only has one person that I'm responding right now.
1: That's received. If no response on Delvin, go for Yorkshire. If no response, then go for Mercy EMS again.
0: I received.
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Two patients, both bleeding from the head and a loss of consciousness. Repeating 35 Franklinville, West Valley, Bayless Trauma Priority, North Junction Road, Hazelmere Ave. Yorkshire, you can disregard your tones. 35 clear, 2040.

0: dałam.
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0: 6, Fort Lauderdale. 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

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North Junction Road, Hazelmere Ave. I have two patients, 23-year-old female, 28-year-old male, both with head injuries, no loss of consciousness. 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
5: Chief,
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5: I'm en route. Is West Valley bound for the North Junction and Hatchmere?
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5: Understood.

0: 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Repeating, turn 5, Elvin, Yorkshire, stand down for the EMS call. 39 Pineview Drive, turn 5, clear, 2051.
1: West Valley 8 is in route to Machias. West Valley 8 in route 2051.
2: 85. 85. Clear the south. Mail was released from the Paris ticket. Given a ride back over to Walmart.

0: You can clear me from this. Please leave it open for 2185. When he's clear from his arrest, he's going to respond down there and speak to Mr. Amor.
1: Thank you.
2: Little Valley Zone, 4 patrols, I-86, eastbound near mile marker 62, Great Valley.
3: 2423 Bears.
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1: There is also a trespass from Walmart. 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

have a medical arm at Alligator Mountain Resort. All I could do is give us a GPS. They're saying it's on the north shore of the lake near the basketball courts. I'm unable to make contact with the cell call for the individual with the alarm, and no one's answering at the park. Can you just go up there and maybe check the north shore up there and see if there's anybody being an EMS? 43, affirm, en route.

0: 97 Mill Valley, I'll be out at the jail. 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
1: Bruce.
2: I see a cell number for Darlene in the additional info. Who is that regarding?
1: Darlene, that's the... She's a 75-year-old female. All they had was the first name of Darlene, the last name. That is the subject who owns the pendant alarm and his GPS.
2: Copy, thank you.

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Repeating, nearby Franklinville Hazardous Conditions, Church Street at Elm Street, 5421 over.

0: Houston.
1: Well, one we're putting this grant on ground standby. Can you dispatch an ALS ambulance to this location?
0: Where is she? We're on the phone with Mercy Flight now. We'll call Mercy EMS.
1: Well, that's received. Thank you. Retired chief.
0: Do you have a fly car? Any chance I can get you to send your fly car to North Junction Road at Hazelmere Ave?
2: Patient complaint.
0: I have two patients.
1: So, which I see when you copy?
3: But they're not 100% sure. 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
4: Copy. 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
3: Here, Steve.
2: Hazelmere and Junction, but a head injury and confusion.
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0: Receive, thanks, sir.
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0: 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Our LZ will be at Machias Fire Hall.
1: 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LZ is going to be at Machias Fire Hall, 2109.
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0: That's received, thank you.
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0: Just confirming the landing zone is the Chavez Firehawk, correct?
1: Affirmative.

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0: 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Can you dispatch another ambulance to this location?

0: clear, narrative updated. Was unable to contact the second half of this. 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
1: Five Yorkshire, ambulance needed. Bayless Trauma Priority, North Junction Road at Hazelmere Ave. I'm going to try this. Repeating, 5 Yorkshire, ambulance needed. Bayless Trauma Priority, North Junction Road at Hazelmere Ave. 5 clear, 2114.
2: Can I get a TTA for Lucy Quaid up in the Chaz Hall?
1: Minutes, so you're probably looking at 10 now.
2: Well, that's received. Thank you.

F5, only in city, only in town, A-list difficulty breathing, 2009, Wayman Branch Road, third party report, 56-year-old female, difficulty breathing. Repeating, 35, only in city, only in town, A-list difficulty breathing, 2009, Wayman Branch Road, 35 clear, 2115.

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0: Nine.
1: I'm all set. Don't need any info from that. Just need you to hold it, please.
0: 10-4. I just wanted to verify Lincoln X-ray, Lincoln 7917.
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1: There she is.

0: Blaze, are you on the corner?
1: That's correct.
0: Yeah, white male was at least shirtless. Tattoos of your side. Black athletic shorts.
1: That's received. I'm speaking with the party here at 181 Academy.
2: That was reached 2119.
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If the MPs need it, send me the labor request. I'm a Trias, North Thompson Road, Hazelnut Ave. Repeating 35 Yorkshire. Drivers needed. 2121.

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1: We repaired a mechanical issue. We will need George's ambulance. And can I get a ETA on over one?
2: All right, she's 35 New Yorkshire. 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
4: West Bailey Ambulance is inquiring on ETA for Mercy Flight.
2: Standby.
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5: Mercy Flight 9, approximately 5 minutes from the LZ.
4: That's received. I'll give you the report now. A tree line to the east, power lines to the north, landing zone is marked with flares, and you do have someone in town here setting fireworks off due north by about 1,000 to 1,500 feet.
5: Copy. Can we get a patient update as well?

0: 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Traffic. 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
2: You received, thank you. 305 Machias, Chief 1, did you copy?
4: That's negative 395.
2: Only in 10's about 15 minutes out.
4: That's received, thank you.
1: What's the 8A to Mercy Flight en route?
5: Our patient is a 28-year-old with head injury. He is conscious. He is somewhat alert. His respirations is 20, pulse 74, and BP 140 over 96.
6: Yeah, the emergency flight approximately 40 minutes from the elevator.
1: Received, thank you.
7: Yeah, we'll clear and control Main Street with Giants and see if we can get the person shooting off fireworks to stop for Mercy Flight.
5: That's correct.

0: Last name is Ryman. R-Y-M-A-N.
1: Copy. Thank you.
0: Before, did you have a plate for me?
2: 7374, a little bit. I just quick called it.
0: Very serious, sorry about that.
2: No problem at all. Hello, Ken, which is Chief One.
1: Oh, Ken.
2: Oh, Anton, hey guys, you can stand down. We're going to leave this location. 395, Machai, Chief One.
3: Chief One, go ahead.
2: Can you contact, Holland and see if they can have a medic, intercept with us, when we pass through Holland?
3: Hey,

0: 2.9 in the Charlie Chief. We do have a visual on you.
1: As well, I'm just doing everything I'm trying to avoid the fireworks.
0: That's your Chief.
2: Both parties are separated. Neither wish to pursue charges. Mutual combat. Showing you that's clear. Both parties also denied EMS.
3: Gonna tone out and see if they can get a medic to meet you at Holland's Fire Hall.
0: Very easy, thank you.

0: Chief.
1: Go ahead.
0: Correction, verify Machias Chief 1.
1: Machias Chief 1, then.
0: We have the railroad on the phone. Are the tracks going to be clear?
1: Yeah, that's affirmative. Tracks are clear.
0: Very soon, thank you.
2: May assist.
0: Thank you as well, sir.
3: Farmersville 4, go ahead.
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0: 2132.

0: 4 to the Willow Valley. And we located them. They're going to shut it down.
1: Oh, hey there.
2: Alright, very good.
1: Just to confirm, you're meeting Holland Medic at Holland's Fire Hall.
2: Hey, affirmative, as long as they can get a medic, that's what we'd like.
1: Here you see, thanks, sir.

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Showing zone 3, hall motion.

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0: We're going to redo on the fire department again. 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
1: National Grid's already got it done. Job's over with. Thank you.
0: Appreciate it. Thank you.
2: Five Franklinville, you can disregard the hazard call. Church Street, Elm Street. Repeating 35 Franklinville, disregard the hazard call. Church Street, Elm Street. 35 clear, 2136.

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0: Where is he?
2: Certainly.

0: por favor. 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It's gonna be a false alarm.
1: I see, it's 2140.

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1: Five, Franco 8, go ahead.
0: We have a confirmation. I forgot I have a medic or not.
1: Two that they would at the hall.
0: Great, Steve. I'm about 10 out. 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
1: Great, Steve. I'm giving my call.
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1: 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Eric Green's out front on his bike. 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
1: 24, go ahead.
0: Stopped out with the caller. Stated Eric was heading north. I'm going to continue on 5 mile.
1: Copy.

0: 7374 to 4824. Are you going to be all set? You need to head that direction.
1: I got 2-3 coming up this way. We should be all set.
0: Perceived.

0: Just got off the phone with McKean County. They stated that they should be clearing soon. They'll keep us advised.
1: All right, thank you. Frankway,
0: Frankway, go ahead.
2: Richard.
0: Yeah,
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2: 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And we're back at the hall.
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0: For McKean County, you can reopen the road, return to service.
1: Can you repeat that?
0: For McKean County, you can reopen the road, return to quarters.
1: Retake. Okay. 5 mile, I'm going to stop out at Eric's last posted address, 4525, 5 mile. Get out of 4525.
2: 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How do you go?
1: Where's the other one?
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0: 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I'll head down to Chapel Street and then I'll head over to Water Street.
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0: We are clear from the road closed.
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0: West Valley 883 of the landing zone returning to West Valley.
1: Trade clear returning 2157.
2: You're not in your clear for me to tell me you are on the address.
3: But it's not for me.
4: Yeah, I'm fine.

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0: 啊。Hello, for the
1: Diane,
0: of course,
1: how are you?

0: some while ago.
1: Appreciate
0: it.
1: No crease back in quarters.
2: Greasy, have a good night.
0: Three, Pennsylvania tag when you're ready. Michael X-ray Williams, 6347, MXW, 6347, Pennsylvania.
3: Metro
2: space, go ahead.
3: Mr. Equipment and all personnel are through the landing zone and the Metro 1 is back in quarters.
2: Very easy, thank you. Three, 8, 9, Bill Bailey.
1: 3839.
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1: Down 15th and Washington. I'm going to be out. Stand by.
2: Copy, I'll be in route.
0: Ten, four. Valley traffic. You're calling traffic, go ahead.
3: 9-6, traffic. I'm at the credit union in Randolph, New York Plate, Lincoln Union Williams 6241, LUW 6241.
0: Appreciate it. You can have my honor that way.

0: can handle those.
1: Nothing, Charlie.
2: Deborah. 4-H, 4-9. Negative result at that address. I head back down south. Keep an eye out for him.
1: Oh, shit.

0: 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I'm clear. Check that backyard, negative.
1: 10-4.
2: From Oxford, narrative's been updated, I'll be clear.
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0: 真的是神的歌，对不对？
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0: What one man with custody for 11-92?
1: Receive one custody at 22-10.

0: 316.
1: Dude, it's fine. 1203 Washington Street. You're looking for Ashley McElroy's apartment. 37-year-old male, having some kind of reaction to alcohol, came in from third party, asked with dispatch the ambulance.
2: Gentlemen.

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Thank you.

0: Good advice. At this time, I see nobody on a bicycle.
1: Great, Dave.
2: I'm going to turn this car off. I'm going to get this mail to APD. Can you get an ambulance and have them meet me at APD? I'm going to get him on a data master to confirm. Roadside said he blew a .388.
3: Breezy, what's his complaints?
2: He's just very out of it. I reached out to my supervisor, just like that. He gets checked out by EMS after I run him through Data Master.
3: Copy that.

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1: Barracks.
2: 4843 Asher.
3: 81 Charles.
0: Receive 4842. Respond over to 14 Maple Ave. Ongoing dispute. Caller says the neighbor who he has an order of protection stay away from came over onto his property while he was on the porch. Didn't say anything to him personally, but then started fighting with another person, which he didn't know who he was walking down the street. And now that he left, he wants to file a report.
2: Copy. 4843 Little Valley, I'll start that way as well.
0: Received.
3: 7374 Little Valley, one mail on board APD starting that's when you're ready.
0: Do you want me to hold off of the tow or have the pick up the car?
2: You can have the tow come pick up the car. I got a trooper sitting there. He has keys.
0: Copy that.
2: Four, eight, two, three, little bit. You can attach me to that stop. Okay, with that vehicle.
0: Our ECM, sir.
4: Received.
2: One, nine, three.
5: And writing.
2: We're going to be clear from that location, attempting to locate this now.
5: 10-4.
6: You guys looking for George Burlingame?
2: That's unknown.
5: I believe that's who it's gonna be.
6: Yeah, he's 12th and Reed right now, going north. He's seen 10-4.
7: He's going to be out with him at 12th and Reed.
2: What? 4-1-1-6, same traffic.
5: Let the fire department now.
2: They're right behind us.
8: West side of the building. What happened probably a little bit before 8. There's been somebody sitting here since then. Didn't see anything. However, if you had a Jacob Lamberson into the incident, he's a suspect apparently. He was suspended today. He's a possible suspect.
5: Racist.
8: Just be advised, you're going to get home and inspect the bicycle and call us back if there's damage.
0: All right, 4842, I just looked that up. That is a good stay away.
5: 4842. Copy that.
8: Very soon. I'll be clear for now.

0: 44.
1: I'm going to be out with a disabled vehicle at the extra space storage, West 5 Mile and 417. You can stack that there, Greenwell, for a check for now.
0: Thank you. 10-4.

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0: Crew's flying in the area, tracing clean. 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They were walking in the area and male came out of his residence, started screaming at them. Unknown problem.
1: Right. 32.
2: Contact was made, caller was aware, I'm clear. Seriously, thank you. Nine six.
1: I'll be clear.
2: Seriously.

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1: 3839.
0: I'm going to be en route to the village of Gowanda for a fireworks complaint call through Erie County. Just be advised.
1: Thanks, Steve. I'll put you on an Erie County call.

0: 93392.
1: Buck.
0: It's going to be 411 Queen is where the mail's at. He is now on the phone. It's going to be John Hall. He's still yelling down the street to them.
1: Yeah.

0: And 3-2. Be advised, the original caller is going to be in the area of Seneca Queens, trying to get out of.
1: Show both hands out.
0: 10-4.
1: 1-6. 9.
0: Great.
1: We're going to be in the area of Seneca Heights for a third-party traffic complaint about a semi-truck trying to pull off from York.
2: Head over there.
3: Yeah,

0: Number 374, Little Bad. Let me get my timer stop.
1: Point 228.

0: Nice, buddy.
1: Just be advised, in case you need more calls, there's a semi-truck auto carrier picking up a vehicle on York. Once he's loaded up, he should be backing up and getting back onto South Union. We'll be clear.
2: Nine seven.
1: All right, just got a call back. You can disregard. The owners just called and said they retrieved all their horses.
2: I copy.
1: And then I'm going to send you a call, phone call only.
2: Copy. N5 Allegheny Realistic Priority, 2936 5 Mile Road, Long Acre Estates, Lot 26. 37-year-old male has a hole in his stomach. 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
2: Little Valley.
1: 4824.
2: I can clear my current. I can point towards that alarm at Walmart.
1: That's you.
3: By the way, show me, I'm going to head back towards the gun safe, that area of the store.

0: 5 Allegheny EMS, Captain. We're going to be delayed here a little bit, but if no one pays in, turn that other call to Transam.
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2: I'm out on Queen. 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
1: Yeah, for it.

0: Zone 4 Patrol, Route 16 southbound, issue.
1: 4824, 5 Mile Road, out again.
2: 85 only south.
0: Four 824, Braddock operator heading southbound, they're just passing Johnson Hollow Road. It's going to be a possible black vehicle. It has no taillights, southbound 6.
1: 24 copy.

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1: Chase has that vehicle. I'll be clear.
0: Where is he?
2: A1, over.
0: A1.
2: Control at 43 to secure.
0: Where is he, 43, copy?
1: 43, copy, sir.
3: 3839, Little Valley.
0: 3839.
3: I'm going to be clear that call. I'm going to have traffic when ready.
0: Go with it.
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1: I believe this is going to be a misunderstanding on Queen Street. 3-2 is going to have a report on file. 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

0: 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I'll be out in the area, Route 16 inbound.
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0: 73-74, go away. 73-74. That male is on board with Allegheny EMS. They're going to transport him to the hospital for blood draw.
1: That's received.
0: 73-74, little guy. He's also cooperative.
1: Received. You'll be around as well, or?
0: Yep, myself and 73-54 will be in service, and he's going to be going along with me.
1: Received. Do 1451 probably check.
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0: Good.
1: Mary Adam George, 6581. MAG 6581 should appear on a Dodge Charger.
0: Where is it?

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That's Farmersville. Bridge, Dave, need someone to go up to 59 Pioneer Lane, speak to the female there about harassment and possible order of protection violation.

I'm going to be clear from 4-4 stop. He's going to be out a little longer, assuring. I'm going to have a traffic stop, West State, and I'll give you the play when I catch it.

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0: 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Were you out at 4525 Five Mile Road knocking on the door?
1: That's a negative.
0: What about 4824? You didn't do it, did you? 2-4, that's affirmative. Looking for a green. Yes.

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1: Question.
0: We're here at Mobile Eagle to check on a disabled vehicle in the village of Allegheny, East Main and North 5th Street. Just looking for you to stop in there and check on her.
1: Got it.

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1: Matt, you ready?
0: Can you print off that last client ID I ran in regards to that traffic stop, as well as the registration I initially stated it wrong? Is a Harley Davidson.
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0: te voy a decir.
1: What should I say, Colin?
0: Should I say 3 train?
1: Train clear, train 2312.
0: There'll be another motorcycle, Irving, South Union now. We continuing south, standby. We're pulled over just before Green, New York, 648, Charlie 5, Charlie Frank 5, 648 CF5.
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0: 451, 21, that's negative.
1: 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She got Jay's auto on the way.
0: Appreciate you, Flair.
1: That's firm.
2: Alright, traffic stop. West State and First. 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

0: In rain.
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1: right.
0: We find the area of one star tower reports a intercept female blonde hair offered to walk his dog 1 hour ago. He stands at one stop. It's a miniature pincher. She took off with the dog and has yet to return.
1: Where is it? Did you call herself the one stop?
0: That's affirmative. He's in a camper in the back lot.
1: Show me all one stop.
0: Three, 3, 3,
2: 9. I'll be able to speak well.
1: Three, 6.

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0: 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That is my plan.
1: Appreciate it.
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1: Great.
2: Say what?
0: Send me out to 988 LA first.
2: I got 2988. What drive is it?
0: LA drive.
3: Three eight three nine. She's now requesting EMS for pain in her cheeks of her ass.
2: That's your cheek?

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A female requesting EMS for rear pain. Repeating 35, go on EMS, Bayless Trauma Standard. 42 Commercial Street, at the depot. 35 cleared, 2331.

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0: 422 East 83, hot noise complaint. Sounds like people blowing things or moving furniture. It's going to be in the second floor, unknown apartment.
2: Can you respond to the area of Porky's Bar on Rogers Road and 5 Mile Road? Have a report of a male walking down the road in a ski mask. They did state they saw you go by about 20 minutes ago. The male jumped into the bushes when you went by.
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0: Is it 2-3, you want me to head that way? If you could start. Got it.
1: Little Valley Zone 3 patrols Guernsey Howell Road, South Valley.
0: Rex Conrad. 9-6, what about we?

0: Lily 69, start responding 12770. Here in Jalla Road, it's going to be for a verbal domestic at this time. 15-year-old son is arguing with the caller's intox boyfriend. Ongoing issue, not physical at this time. Racing. Okay. 2-3 standby. Little Valley 3815. You back my car up 12770 Guernsey Hollow Road, South Valley.
1: That's Robert.
0: Percy, 423.
2: 23, can you give me a description of the mail again?
0: Smell the vehicle, Jackson has on a property check. I'll get you the address.

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1: You're on Valley 4842.
0: Where is it?
2: Go ahead.
0: Just when you're clear, we have a pending call out runway route.
2: Yeah, I'll be

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1: 4-2, it's just going to be an advice call. You could probably start off with a phone call.

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1: Three copies. 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
1: Three copies. If you can just put that in the CAD for me, I'd appreciate it.

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1: Okay, booking.
2: Five, I have him just east of South Cooper Hill.
0: Copy.

0: Nothing new on this.
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1: Say again.
0: Next time, I'm done. Do you have any updates?
1: Yeah, negative. No, nothing new on this.
0: Great. Do we have a name for the boyfriend?

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That's passing the horseshoe. Where is it?

0: Matthew Hill, according to a couple of the other calls at their residence.
1: Great, Dick. 6966. I lost her.
2: Heat 5, Lilia, Alva, Citri.
0: Where is it?

0: if you come this way, you could get your hands on a paper DIR and probably just take one.
1: See if not mobile yet. We'll be in a minute.

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1: How far out are you?
0: 2 minutes off.
2: Key
3: 511. Hey, 5.
2: Put mail on board. You've been right home to his house.
3: Where is it?
0: Hey, 1 over.
1: Hey, 1.
0: Can you try calling the contact, or the contacting the caller back? And if so, are you able to pass her through to my phone?
1: I will give it a shot.

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1: Frank Bowie.
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2: Where is your future? 2181. That number now says it's out of service. And it's the same number from past calls that she's been using.
1: Yeah, I see that. I appreciate it. Thank you.

0: 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Have a good night.
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0: Respond to the Aspen Towers. Power states there's people going to the red box in Aspen Towers in the manor. I'd like to have someone check out.
1: Fault has copy.

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0: South 4.
2: Four four.
3: Eight oh six Washington Street. Mother is acting crazy towards the son.
2: 149.
4: I'm out.
3: Yes.
5: Respond to Weston Mills, BLS Bleed, 1542 Route 417, Room 2 for a 47-year-old male with lower GI bleed. 395 to Weston Mills, BLS Bleed. 1542 Route 417, Room 2 for a 47-year-old male with lower GI bleed. 395 clear at 0019.
2: Will we clear Lincoln Park? Be advised, Duke currently recited for being in the park.
3: Thank
2: you. But,
3: you chose clear.

0: Any word on a key holder for the part of the house alarm?
1: Negative, I can
0: look one over. That's fine. 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
0: Now, what is your ticket? You can show me clear.
1: All right, 6-3-1 to answer.

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0: Oh, we have a 4-4. 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

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Repeating 395 to Weston Mills, PLS Lee Van Trauma. 1542 Route 417, the Shady Rest, Room 2. 47-year-old male, lower GI bleed. 395 clear, 24 after.

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0: You respond over to 1 Trillium Way, Wildflower, for an intox male. Being belligerent, caller wants him removed.
1: Appreciate it.
0: Six six.
1: I was pulling towards 7240, so I hear he's good to go.
0: Copy.

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1: 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The male's going to be a Cooper O'Leary.
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0: Freeman 5-2, Dayton, Guarney, MS. ALS difficulty breathing, 9594 Park Street, 64-year-old female difficulty breathing. Repeating 395 to Dayton, Guarney, MS. ALS difficulty breathing, 9594 Park Street, 64-year-old female difficulty breathing, 395 clear 34 after.
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0: 395 to Glen EMS, Dan. Male, difficulty breathing. 3594 Park Street, 64-year-old female, difficulty breathing. Repeating 395 to Dayton, Glen EMS. Male, difficulty breathing. 3594 Park Street, 64-year-old female, difficulty breathing. 395 clear, 39 after.
1: Drilling clear. Spoke with Danielle Schmidt and a Charles Tamaka. Everything's in for it. They stated that previous complaint they were just playing around.
2: Racist.

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0: One male on board, back to ADD. 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
1: 243 after. Reach 93, I'm clear.

0: by Trevor. Be route 219 on Lindbergh Road, Lincoln Charles Victor 4607, LCV 4607.
1: 45 after.
2: Sixty-four-year-old female, difficulty breathing. Repeating 395 to South Dayton, ALF, difficulty breathing. 9594 Park Street, 64-year-old female, difficulty breathing. 396 clear, 45 after.
0: John Lincoln, Charles Yankee, 4607.
1: Copy.
3: Yep.
2: 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They are on a call at BCH right now.
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1: Go on.
0: Can you reach out for a public defender and a judge for arraignment? I'd say 45 minutes.
1: Where is he?
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0: 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O2's come up to 93, but she still has labor breathing.
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Myself, 1-6, and 4-1 are going to be en route to 212 and a half Tompkins to do a property drop-off.

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0: 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Can you confirm the numerics of where he wants the property returned to?
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0: 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I'm going to be transporting coal to BCH.
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1: 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She's the registered arm. 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That'll be clear momentarily.
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0: If you just change the numerics on Tompkins to 207.5, 207. 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
0: Can you check the area 1700, Route 417? A female caller requesting police patrol the area. She seemed confused on what her location was. She gave us East State Street. She's known to be around 1700 Route 417.
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1: 3-8-1-5 is providing accuracy transport. I don't know how far they were taking it.

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0: 219 Ash Crowell Road, Michael Edward Victor, 7829, MEV 7829.
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1: Photo Valley to 2166. Photo Valley to 7240.
2: 7240, go ahead.
1: Can you start adding the crew 219 and ask for Howell Road until we can make contact with 66?
0: Three to five Low Valley just heads up. I tried calling him twice on his cell. No answer either.
1: Copy. I have EPD headed that way. Copy. Little Valley to 2166.
2: Good.
1: Just checking your status. 3835 was trying to get a hold of you.
2: I'm secure. I'm calling around.
1: Copy. 3835, you copy?
0: I copy. You're on the south.
1: .40, .442, you can disregard.
3: 42 copy. 64 to the back, copy. Does he need a second vehicle?
1: Negative, he said he's secure.

0: 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Pilot. 412-429-15, repeating, 412-429-15, status once warrants, please.
1: Copy.

0: be en route to Erie County on the Cattaraugus Reservation to assist State Police Council with the
1: RC 159.

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0: We have a traffic stop. It's going to be in Crosby's, Ontario Plate. David Henry Lincoln William 320. This is going to be Ontario.
1: Where is he, 2 a.m.?

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0: You respond to 7051 Conasarali Road in Ashford. Received an initial call from Summer Matthews stating she was attacked by a male. Received a second call from the male half stating that she went after him with a knife. She's not cooperative on the phone. Unknown if she still has the knife.
1: Copy.

0: 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He was headed to Collins to assist SP Collins.
1: Got it.
2: For the valley, I'm available if needed.
0: First, if you just want to float that way and meet up with SP Machias.
2: Appreciate it.

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She is upstairs at this time. States that she's all messed up on heroin. 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
1: Hey, Wildwood, Radio Crescent, it's me, Virginia Registration, Tom Young Boy 3025, TYB 3025, Virginia. I'll be clear, L08. The rest here are resting peacefully.
0: Thank you.

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1: 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Start a measure, ready?
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0: 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One UTT issue.
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Repeating 392 Salamanca, BLS abdominal pain. 460 Washington Street, 51-year-old male, severe abdominal pain with vomiting. 395 clear, 355.

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0: Attempting to stop a car, 96 westbound, high rate of speed. We're between the exits, approaching 20. Still down to you.
1: Crazy.
0: Zero right 4x1, vehicle slowing down. Laser gonna be stopping here. We're right at the exit. 20.
1: Rigid.
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0: 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Mail calls in the States, a third party call that there's a problem with people there. 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
0: I'm right here with 4-1 and 1-6. 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
1: There you guys.

You'll be issuing for 1180D, 512, and 319 1U. He's also going to be verbally warned for 1192.

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1: Up 401 will be on route to OGH. All of the units will be clear.
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3: Yeah, okay.

0: 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You can also show that he was issued an MV-78B form for the license plate.
1: Great.

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0: Receive clear. 458.

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0: 395 to Salamanca, ALS of faulty breathing, 451 Broad Street, Salamanca Rehab and Nursing Home. 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

0: 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Could be 417 and Carlton Village Road, Pennsylvania plate, Charles Boy, George Boy, CBGB.
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1: Clear 3 medics. 84 Kilbuck.
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0: 395 to Francoville, Olean 10, ALS MVA, 6007 5 Mile Road. For a car to a house, airbags deployed, unknown injury. Stepping 395 to Francoville, Olean 10, ALS MVA, 6007 5 Mile Road. For a car to a house, 395 clear 657.
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0: 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Speak with Kevin Cobb, he's been trespassed. Chief of police property.
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0: Clearing update, the male is unresponsive, not breathing. Attempting to get the male out of the vehicle to do CPR.
1: All right, copy.

0: 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Male's unresponsive, not breathing. Repeating 3952 Franklinville, ALS MBA, 6007 5 Mile Road, for a car into her house. Male unresponsive, not breathing. 395, clear 702.
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1: Have multiple people on location reporting male's unconscious, not breathing. They're attempting to get him out to start CPR.
0: Great. Do you have a status on EMS?
1: Early and 10 en route.
0: Okay.
2: 3839.
1: Received you as well.
3: 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Second patient, difficult breathing. 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Second male, difficulty breathing, 395 clear, 703.
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3952 Ishway, ALSMVA, 6007 5 Mile Road for a car into a house. Two patients, one male unresponsive, not breathing. Second patient, a male, difficulty breathing. 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
1: Go ahead, S.U.A. Chief.
0: Five Franklin Mill Base.
1: Five Franklin Mill Base.
0: Thank you, Alice. Go.
1: Francine 707.
0: This is Ray Chief 3 in Rochester.
1: Francine 707.
2: Chief 3. Chief 3 on, go ahead.
1: Transat is BLS only. Who else did you want to track?
2: Can you see a Sonic who's got an ALS rig to send this way?
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0: 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Second patient, difficulty breathing. 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
1: Visual Chief, Franklinville Chief 3. 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
0: Receive, continue only in 10, and if this week you can get an ambulance on the road, we'll deal with that.
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4: Chief 2 to Chief 3, do you want our ambulance or engine? Is it the purple Humvee?
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2: You did request Seneca, so Seneca 889 is en route. Received. The caller did state that her husband was having trouble breathing. Do we need a second ambulance?
0: Let me double check all the patients, and I will get back to you.
2: 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TransAm 5, TransAm, be advised, we also have TransAm 92 en route VLS.
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0: 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So, 10714 North Road, per 60-year-old female, seizure, lips are turning blue.
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0: 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So, 10714 North Road, 25th clear at 839.

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0: 445 Broken, repeat.
1: I'll call him.
0: Okay. That was

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Elderly male, son of the floral night, needs lift assist. Repeating Allegheny, Dallas Prairie, Fall, 3624 Buffalo Road. Turn inside clear at 52.

0: 481 can you respond to a motor vehicle accidental injury? Caller is a 34-year-old female was hit by a vehicle at another location as minor leg injury. Does not want ambulance, wants to report.
1: Hey, one cop, does she have a description of the vehicle?
0: Yeah, it happened at Crosby's. You need you to respond to 54 Grove Street.

0: 441. 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Does not want ambulance, wants a report.
1: Anyone, cops, does she have a description of the vehicle?
0: Yeah, it happened at Crosby's. We need you to respond to 54 Grove Street.
1: Great, this

0: 29983. I'll be out with New York plate AKT3387, Adam King Tom 3387. They're parked right out in front of the station, taking up two spots. I'm gonna issue a parking citation.
1: 10-4.

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2: Hi, Adrian.
3: 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Disregard, the RO just showed up here. They're going to move the car.
2: I check on a welfare request of a female, first name of Diane, at 1306 Buchanan Ave, caller states. He talks to her on a regular basis. He hasn't been able to get a hold of her in a couple weeks.

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1: 29. 28. 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

0: going to be Somerville Valley off of Sugartown Road with New York. Michael Adam Lincoln, 5157. MAL 5157.
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3952 Seneca MS, ALS chest pain, 37 Red House East. In Red House, it's loop E37. That's off of ASU1. 68-year-old female, severe chest pain, shortness of breath, and diaphoretic. Repeating, 3952 Seneca MS, ALS chest pain, 37 Red House East loop. It's loop 37. For a 68-year-old female, severe chest pain, shortness of breath, and diaphoretic. Can I have it clear? Thanks, son.

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0: Yeah, I agree.
1: That female's been relocated to Field of Dreams. I'll return in contact to call her.
0: 10427, I'm going to have another check on the welfare. I'm still on the phone with the caller. Stand by.
1: Got it.

0: 27, it's going to be a male at 725 Prince Street. His in tandem caseworker is also going to meet you over there. He's just not answering his phone yesterday. He was having a hard time. As of yesterday, with air conditioner issues.
1: Copy. Harrisburg.
2: 33435, that's the phone.
3: Can you respond to a civil dispute? 267 State Highway 322. All parties separated. Caller's in a dispute with his girlfriend's brother over the ownership of a vehicle.
1: Copy.

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1: Okay.
0: Henry, Charlie, Tom, 7519, HCT 7519.
1: Is that 4-9 or 1-9?
0: 7-5-1-9. 7-4-9.
1: Okay.
0: If you could just hold this, I'm going to go to Victory Hill, see if I can make contact with that individual for your accounting.
1: Received.
2: Four two to 8-1 direct. 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
0: Same here. 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
1: Do it.
0: I'm going to check on a dog request. Caller states that the neighbors may have left their dog outside and they have left. He was at 907. He said that they are a couple houses down. It's a big gray dog.
1: Down, boy.
2: They will, that would be out.
3: Precinct?

0: Hey, what's up?
1: What?
0: We're going to have an hour if you want to know about your county.
1: Happy Alcohol now.

0: 2190, go ahead.
1: 4-2 is going to have one detained.
0: 4-2 has one detained at 950.
1: Five,
0: 2175, go ahead.
1: Take seven, 3 out of service, please.
0: Which unit out, 75?
1: 73.
0: Copy that.

0: 481.
1: Hey,
0: are you going to be the transporter?
1: -428.
0: Crap, did you already clear?
1: -428.
0: Great, it's going to be Kim Horton in Sardinia 116, that's where she wants to meet at. She's already headed that way from Springville, so she's not far at all, if you guys would mind going there.
1: I see. We'll run them off and get them over there.
0: Cooperative, correct?
1: Correct.
0: Okay, perfect. Thank you.

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0: 28983. Can you attach 911.5 Buffalo to that? I attempted to make contact with the homeowner there, negative results. The dog did have some water on the porch. I was able to get another 1.5 gallons from a neighbor, so that dog now should now suffice.
1: Southwest.

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1: Copy, is this past tense?
0: Yes, they've been trying to get the money for the product that was taken for over a week now.
1: Copy.

0: 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I'm going to be en route to the Arrow's address located. Try to talk with her.
1: Yeah.

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0: Give me satisfaction, Pennsylvania, 0 0 0 0 0 0 0 0 0 0 0 0 0 0 0 0 0 0 0 0 0 0 0 0 0 0 0 0 0 0 0 0 0 0 0 0 0 0 0 0 0 0 0 0 0 0 0 0 0 0 0 0 0 0 0 0 0 0 0 0 0 0 0 0 0 0 0 0 0 0 0 0 0 0 0 0 0 0 0 0 0 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0 0 0 0 0 0 0

0: That is right.
1: Can you water me an advice call with a Penny Gordon at City Garage?

0: 442 Illinois.
1: 42, that mail's turned over to Erie County, I'll be clear.
0: Okay, thank you.

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1: 10-5 to Guanda, say again.
0: 818 back in the village.
1: 818 back in the village at 10:30.

0: it is 75. Here's Mount Colonial Village, lot 73 for a missing person. Blue Village 75, can you speak to the mother first? It's in an area of 318 North First.
1: Over the caller.

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0: Front to Orion General, it's going to be the handicap spaces out front. You're looking for a blue Chevy Trailblazer, male party. Reference to a hit and run sometime during the night.
1: Copy. You can show me out.

0: 9983. I'm clear of parking shop. I'll be en route to Raffy's on Wayne Street for a follow-up.
1: Southwest

0: Bulls and Polo.
1: Eight, seven, Randolph.
0: Bulls 2187, we have a traffic complaint. Could you just look into the situation in the area and then call the caller? He's very upset.
1: This is

0: 喂，对，
1: just had a call from a person that lives in Cary, New York, concerned about his father. Left North 2nd Street, headed towards M&T Bank about a half an hour ago. Caller received a call from him, stated that he wasn't making much sense. He should be in a grayish color scooter somewhere between 2nd and M&T. His name is Jim Green, and he doesn't have either one of his legs. No further description.
2: Time for it.

0: 62 in Martins Road, New York Tag, Mary David Charles, 7233, MDC, 7233.
1: Chase.
2: Four eight two six, a little back.
1: Six.
2: I'll be en route to Walmart for a follow-up on current.

395 to Allegheny EMS, Ala Syncope, 24 North 1st Street, the Dollar General of Allegheny. Going to be in the front of the store by the register. Had a 70-year-old female passed out, is now conscious, is on the floor. Repeating, 395 to Allegheny EMS, Ala Syncope, Dollar General. In the front of the store, 70-year-old female, single episode, is breathing and conscious, is on the floor. 395 to Spirit 10, 4, 6.

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1: 10-4.

0: Evet, o zaman.
1: Jim Green.
0: Thank you. I did confirm this with him. I just wanted to offer a check on.
1: Yes, just a check on his welfare.

0: responding to the scene. My ambulance 233 is informing that they are leaving the hospital on the way to the scene as well.
1: Copy. Your ambulance 8A will be en route to the scene, and you're responding, sir. You and an EMT on the board.
2: 295, Allegheny 8A, show code 9 from the last en route to the next.
1: Copy, Allegheny 8A, en route to Dollar General, should be in the front of the store.
0: Same.

0: Right.
1: I'll be clear of Rafi's. I'll be headed back to Jim's Park and Shop for a follow-up.
0: Sounds fun.
2: I spoke with that male. He states he's just going to the bank to drop off a check and then he's going to return home to get out of the heat. I didn't witness anything alarming.
0: Yeah,

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1: That.
0: 4844 Franklinville.
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1: It's going to be at the end of Prospect Street in Delavan, when you're Michael Adam Lincoln, 5192, MAL 5192.

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Repeating, 395-2 Catter, August and Gwandi, MSALA 61038, Mosier Hollow Road, in New Albion. 68-year-old male, dehydrated, diaphoretic, is on the floor. Clear, 1059.

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All for the village. I need you to respond over to the Little Billy Estates Air Department B as in Boy 4. Caller stating a male's on a black car sitting outside. Caller's Air's apartment at B3, and she's not home and it's unlocked.

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1: Then we have Wildwood near Lincoln. 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Lincoln John Adams, 8091 LJA 8091.
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0: 4844 QOL welfare check at 4837 Gun Barrel Road. We have multiple checks on this address. Caller was in Hamburg, says her dad doesn't answer the phone. He lives alone. Copy. There's more in the narratives and all the other clear calls as well. Caller states her dad says he has not used the phone and she just bought it for him.
1: Catch me, I'm familiar.
0: 45, do you want the call? And I can take 44 off?
1: Yes.
3: 7232 Little Valley.
0: Good.
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0: Okay, thank you.

0: 4826, Walmart.
1: I'm a Salamanca Health Center, Group 219. Caller states a male is wearing white shorts and appears to be under the influence. He's walking in the construction zone.
2: 24 copy.
0: Nine zero, I'm up.
1: 9-0.

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1: 426.
0: Can you please fax the job card to the barracks, and also you can clear this call?
1: Copy.

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0: The Pennsylvania plate Lincoln Mary William 0863 LMW 0863.
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1: Go ahead.
0: I'm at the construction zone on 219 at the city line. I don't see anybody walking. What was the description of the individual?
1: Caller stated he was wearing white shirt and shorts, appears to be under the influence, just walking a construction zone.
0: That's received. I checked Central Avenue to the city line and checked the construction zone. I'm at Mendel's Car Wash and there's nobody in sight. You appear to be GOA if you wanted the trooper disregard.
1: Received, thanks for the help. 4240, copy that.

0: 7 Willow Valley. Update the narrative on that traffic complaint. I'll check on it again later. You can attach me to the animal complaint.
1: Please.
2: 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Show me the service. County Allegheny traffic detail.
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0: You mean out the 301 North First Street, Park 7?
1: Mercy.

0: Go on.
1: Heard about the Case Lake. 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

0: They went to Fayetteville Valley. 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It's unknown at this time.
1: Appreciate it. 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

0: White Hill, New York, Greenwich, King George Edward 6041, KGE 6041.
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1: Copy that, my partner's tall, Franklinville.
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1: Five.
2: I don't know if you can. I mean, can you get me EMS rolling? I can see him through the window, but I can't see him breathing.
1: Copy that. I will.

0: 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We've got 44 en route.
1: Requesting you to the location.
2: Okay, that's understood. Do we have a specific location? Are we just in the parking area over there?
1: Stand by.
0: You going as well?
2: Yeah, you can find me.
0: Understood, thanks.

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1: Receive Frank Will Chief 3, I have en route. At this time, this is regarding another call. There's no update from law enforcement on location at Case Lake, but it probably wouldn't hurt to stand by near the entrance to the location.
0: Received, I'll stand by close.
2: Four for five, go ahead.
3: 7120 Long LAP stating he's 10-4. You can have EMS disregard.
2: Received, I have EMS stand down 1141. 4845.
4: 4-5 is going to be clear and obvious, so if you know about the corner.
2: Received, understood. Do you still want EMS 4-5?
4: Keep them coming from all of them, you know, if something changes in the cutting here.
2: Received, no problem.
5: Seven, five, will the LAP help?

5 to Dillon, Yorkshire, ALS unconscious call, 4837 Gun Barrel Road in Yorkshire for 77-year-old male, unconscious in his residence. 5 repeating to Dillon, Yorkshire, ALS unconscious call, 4837 Gun Barrel Road, Yorkshire for 77-year-old male, unconscious in his residence, unknown if breathing. 5 clear, 1142.

0: 287, go ahead.
1: 4845, Little Valley. You can have EMS stand down.
0: Copy, EMS stand down. I got corner east in 15, 20 minutes.
1: Copy that, thanks. Just head service up here if you don't hear anything.
0: Receive, copy that. Blue Valley 2187, try again.
2: 87, Little Valley. Dog is DOA, I shall take that.
3: All road, 3 out of 5 clear, 1145.

0: Trans-AMA.
1: Just confirming, are we staging or are we clear to make the sink?
0: Trans-AMA, I called out stating that you guys could stand down.
1: Understood. Missed that. Thank you.
0: Receive.

0: he's going to be clear last. He's going to try to finish fixing his car and be out of there by this evening.
1: For that, thank you.
2: Two four.
3: Ricky, thank you.

0: Three patrols, Randolph, I-86.
1: Remove some garbage and debris from Broad near Division. If anybody calls on it, I just picked it up. I'm going to throw it in the dumpster by City Hall.
2: That's received 11:53.

0: 4-6, were they? Where was that again? I'm in that area.
1: Partner got one passing exit 16. My other partner got one that he's driving through the median now.
0: Westbound or eastbound?
1: Heading east.
0: The description of the vehicle?
1: Blue Chevy two-door single cab pickup truck.
0: Okay, I'm east of 16. I'll be on the lookout as well.
1: Steve, I got a deputy coming from Salt Lake City as well.
0: Yep.

0: 388 or whatever. Trying to get a hold of a Jamestown car.
1: But I am, yes.
0: Go ahead.
1: 380, we got a blue Chevy all over the roadway on 86, racing, going through the median. Didn't know if one of the Jamestown cars was close by on 86.
0: I copy, I'm already heading that way, passing Kennedy.
1: Copy, thank you.

0: the 4-6 load of that. Did they state that truck was an aluminum bed with possibly like a job box in the back?
1: One caller reported a flatbed in the back, so that might be it.
0: Okay, I think I'm behind it. Coming up the steamboat. He is weaving in and out.
1: You see, that might be a thumb. See that?
2: Yeah, I can copy. I'm just off the schoolhouse.
1: You're gonna be closer than my own car, thank you.
0: Payday 4-6 Willow Valley, we're getting off on Steamberg. I'll stop him here when we get on West Perimeter Road. New York, King Sam William 5966. King Sam William 5966.
1: Copy that. Play that matches, thank you.

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Fatback One EMS, BLS Wall Priority Call, 62 North Water Street, Lower Apartment, for 64-year-old male, fell, unable to get up, no injury, requesting lift assist. Grand Fat repeating 2-1 EMS, BLS Wall Priority Call, 62 North Water Street, Lower Apartment, 64-year-old male, fell, unable to get up, no injury, requesting lift assist. Grand Fat clear, 1159.

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1: Okay.
0: Did we have a complaint on this, or did they keep on going?
1: Hopefully they kept on going.
0: There she is.
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0: 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You got me.
1: 424, I copy. I'll be in the Home Depot parking lot.
0: Sure. 360.

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1: can you just advise OPD of the description and what we got going on? Where?
0: You're broken. You said you want me to update OPD?
1: 2-2, that's affirmative. Just notify OPD a description of what we got over here.
0: Copy. PD, your frequency.
2: 983.
0: Got a shoplifter at Walmart. Male's gonna be white male, black backpack, running through the parking lot headed toward Independence Drive. We got two troopers headed that way.
2: Wait, 983, I copy direct. I'm in the area of that now. That
3: one. 29, copy.
2: You can add shield 2372 to my unit. We'll also be en route.

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0: I'm going to be out with asset protection, get some more information.
1: Copy. Can you give me a description of that male again?
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1: go ahead。
0: Now declare it was issued a warning on that. He admitted to the passing in the median, the turnoff lane, in the Randolph area.
1: Copy that. Thanks for the hold.

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1: 2198 Perrysburg.
0: Close 2198, we have an alarm at 7391 Route 242 Mansfield. Multiple rear and front motion alarms, basement cellar door alarm.
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0: 93 occurs. County got a name on that mail. By Sean Baker. Date of birth 2380.
1: Two eight copy.
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0: 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We got another update from the alarm company indicating that someone may be on location.
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0: situation is I'll be out with that man on the bike path behind this little treatment plant.
1: What's up, bud?
0: I'm on a bike path just to the west of the sewer treatment plant on the other side of the lake.

0: 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He's on a bike path near the water treatment plant.
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3: 2-4-2-4, Valley Mall. 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
1: Can we return contact the caller regarding a property retrieval?
0: Copy.
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3: 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Occupants of a white Nissan van from home to home rent are harassing the person.
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1: 3-5, can you start pointing that way? I got the other male on the line. He's saying he does have a pistol. My partner's asking him to lock it in his vehicle.
0: Hey, friend. Valley, starting mileage of 1 mile, and out to SVO land.
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1: Very good. It's 2198-335. The caller from rental home is going to take my partner's advice and he will leave his firearm in the vehicle.

0: female bleeding from a side wound. Right by repeating to Salamanca, ALS bleed, non-traumatic, 259 Front Avenue for 66-year-old female bleeding from a side wound. Paramedic clear, 1238.
1: Right by Salamanca AP is on the way.
0: Receive Salamanca AP.
1: Add your watch, baby. Did you want on? You guys can add that way cold if you'd like.
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0: Copy, sound like engine one also around.

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0: East airplane to I-86 eastbound between exits 17 and 18. We got a call in from the marshals requesting police for a motor vehicle accident.
1: En route.

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1: It's I-86 East between 17 and 18.
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Okay, 5-2 Limestone Trans AM, BLS 12 standard call, 560 Main Street, Carrollton Heights, apartment 105. 68-year-old female requesting lift assist from bed. 5-5 repeating 2 Limestone Trans AM, BLS 12 standard call, 560 Main Street, Carrollton Heights, apartment 105, for 68-year-old female requesting lift assist from her bed. 3-5 clear at 1310.

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1: Received.

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1: What?
0: Can you text Walmart job to get the bears, please?

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1: 2827.
0: You respond, 100 block West Green Street. Caller states there's people going into a brown abandoned house. I believe that address might be 114.
1: Two eight. 27.
2: No caller. Yeah. CCO is unavailable, but the dispatcher will keep trying. She describes the dog as friendly, and she has possession of it at her residence once again at 20 Oakland, 20.
1: Static 8, 90 to 395. Either there will be clear the scene. It was an accidental trip of the alarm.
3: Receive accidental trip. I have you clear 1323.

0: 84451.
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2: 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They told me to pick up the animal, so told me I think they're in. Need back to service.
1: 84, I only got the first part of your transmission. I got that you located the owner. Can you give me a call on the landline, please?

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0: I sent the caller back, the negative, it goes straight to voicemail.
1: Copy. I'm not even finding this address for the 124 South 3rd. I can't locate the caller.
0: Yeah, of course.
2: You can show both units clear on green. Georgia Goodell and Hannah Black were inside that residence. Due to previous interactions with the property owner, we do not have charges at this time.
3: Steele Travis, could one of you guys go to a hazardous condition near Bear Creek Road, Route 16? There's a white car missing a tire. Two people are trying to work on it. Sitting in the driving lane, hazard.
4: Of course not.

Silverado 4845. I validated that one incorrectly. Caller stating it's on Creek Road between McKinstry and Route 16 is what he said, and your Greg Patton is going, but it's on Creek Road.

0: All right, 578. Got it. 78's going to be new to 28 Chestnut, moment 208. Elderly male patient, unknown problem.
1: 28 Chestnut, apartment 208.

I did a search on this Greg Patton's towing. It's coming back as Fred's Towing. It's 3446 West Yorkshire. I'm going to change the address to 3446 West Yorkshire. That's probably about where it is.

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1: Con.
0: I'll be clear from last. 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
2: 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You're covered.
1: We're clear. We're canceled by last
2: call. Received. Have you clear? You're canceled on scene 1348. Limestone G4, go ahead.
0: All limestone units are going to be clear for this call.
2: Received. All limestone units clear 1340.

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0: Feel a standard fall. 62 North Water Street. Male falling out of bed, unable to get up. Repeating Guam EMS, feel a standard fall. 62 North Water, 35 clear at 1354.
2: Crazy.

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0: Globally 4-2 or 4-4, so one of you guys head to 32 Potter Road. I'm asking you to assist EMS because this person's near a boat dock. If you could get more information, 6-4 female, possible stroke, bleeding from the mouth, unknown other issues.
2: 4-4. 4-2, I'll be tagging along.
0: If you could be EMS there and just let us know if we're going to need a fire truck if this is too far on the dock.
2: Copy.

0: call, 32 Potter Road. 64-year-old female, possible stroke, bleeding from the mouth. Traffic repeating to Machias, Transam 8, ALS stroke call, 32 Potter Road in Machias for 64-year-old female, possible stroke, bleeding from the mouth. Traffic clear, 1359.
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3: Receive up to you, recognize the troopers too. Lady seems agitated, but I think one deputy will be fine. States that the neighbors pulled up the service stakes again. Parties are separated.
0: I don't need a backup email from lawyer.
3: Receive.

0: Go ahead.
1: Her partner's getting a call. Peggy says she's trying to back out of her driveway and the male is blocking her and yelling at her.
2: Four inches, I think, for the valley. We'll be in ours long.
1: Four inches.

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0: Received. 1402.
2: Yeah.
0: Mercy Flight 8 is on our ground standby out of Batavia with a 26-minute ETA if needed.
3: Understood.
0: Guy's base.

0: between 10 and 8, because that's actually what I call them. 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
0: Gonna be pulling into Granny's Bar with a motorcycle, New York Reg, 39 Robert William 81, 39 Robert William 81, New York.
1: Yeah.

0: if I drive a cheap one.
1: Which is cheap one?
0: Per Mercy Flight, they're now not able to fly. Would you like us to check with LifeNet?
1: Stand by. And that's the moment if you have to check with the others.
0: Do you want them on air standby, heading that way, or you just want them on ground?
1: Air standby heading this way.
0: Copy.

0: The Ted's will be in there.
1: Copy, thanks. Updated address is going to be 3638. We're right in front of it. 3638.
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0: Mechanic Space 395, we acknowledge you're the crew.
1: 395 to Mechanic Space, say that again, please.
0: We acknowledge we're the crew, standing by.
1: Machias is acknowledging standing by for duty.
0: Machias,
1: Chief 1.
0: Chief 1. Chief 1. Chief 1. Chief 1. Chief 1. Chief 1. Chief 1. Chief 1. Chief 1. Chief 1. Chief 1. Chief 1. Chief 1.
1: That's received.
0: Can I get an ECA, please?
1: Give me about 19 minutes.
0: So that's ECA, thank you. We'll set it up.
2: Just got a call about an elderly gentleman riding a bike on Summit Street. They state that he looks to be in distress. He's in the shade now with a concerned citizen, but they're requesting officers to the scene to get him assessed for a crash.
3: You don't go that way.
2: 1460.

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0: 26451. 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
0: I'm about a minute off of Matthias. 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So we'll take them by ground to Buffalo Mercy. If the weather does clear, they're more than welcome to give us a shot or give us a call. Receive.

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1: 然后，
0: Here is time to Tower General. Hi, what's the unit? 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
1: K-1-1, go ahead.
0: I'll be clear from that, MVA.
1: Receipt, I'm clear for King's Landing.
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0: 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That male did deny medical attention.
1: 14.

0: 95 Sonic 8, Quavo Jade. Restate 1431. You can stand down. Stat also declined due to thunderstorms in the area as well. Restate.
1: Transporting to South Mercy Buffalo.
0: Transporting South Buffalo Mercy at 1432.
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0: 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Caller's blue Mazda is broken down, backing up traffic.
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1: Receive Salamanca 8 at 4251. Is 8B also back?
0: That's bogus. We shouldn't have any of that at this point.
1: Receive, thank you.

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0: 42, can clear stop. 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
1: Appreciate, thank you. Four four to Little Valley, cleared from last one issues.
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0: Trespass dispute 3211 Cherry Valley Road, go all the way to the end where the blacktop ends. 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
1: Yeah, I have.
0: Did you ever finish the zone 1 attachment for 15 North Main Street?
1: No, I attempted to call, no answer. Can you start me up at a suspicious activity at Case Lake, real quick?
0: See, no problem.

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0: Are you almost done with your larceny?
1: You can show us clear with an AT.
0: Town, can you take care of her asthma? Happened at Walmart. She wants to meet a police officer at Tim Horton. She's in a purple Buick Enclave.
1: You too, Kathy.
0: Sitting into her asthma where she was at Walmart and her child's dad was at Walmart and he ran up to the child and there's more with that.
1: Copy.
2: From that restroom. I'm on the river now.
3: That's a negative. I'll give you a call on your cell phone. We have some details on that that changed how that works out. Anyway.

0: hear a little better. I added to the narrative. I'm going to contact the sea line deputy and have him come back and check on this in a little bit. Do you have anything else
1: on that? I have a call on East Main Street where caller states that there's a gray Toyota in their driveway and they'd like it removed.
0: Copy. We'll be clear from our car. We'll be in route.
2: Two eight to 29.
3: Go ahead.
2: Has the DCO responded yet?
3: I believe she's on her way.
2: 10-4. Those may be the dogs from Jared Truman's 100 block of North 11th Street.

North 11th, see if that's a possibility of those dogs.

0: suspect who wanted EMS ALS overdose call, 42 Commercial Street, the depot, out back of the building. 67-year-old female, possible overdose, is breathing. Law enforcement has been notified. I'm repeating, Tijuana EMS ALS overdose call, 42 Commercial Street, the depot, out back. 67-year-old female, possible overdose, is breathing. Law enforcement has been notified. Traffic clear at 1520.
1: Hello.

0: 2 Hinsdale, BLS Environmental, priority call. Moonlight Motel, 3363016 for 31-year-old male, possible heat-related illness. Grandpa repeating 2 Hinsdale, BLS Environmental, priority call. 3363 Route 16 at the Moonlight Motel in Hinsdale for 31-year-old male, possible heat-related illness. 3FF clear at 1520.
1: Check on welfare. There's a male laying on a railing near the door.
0: Copy.

you respond to Willard Park, Second Welfare, for a male sleeping on a park bench?

0: to Franklinville, Trans Am 8A, ALS motor vehicle accident, 7144 Route 16 South. Her vehicle in the ditch, 50-year-old female, now having chest pain. Identified repeating to Franklinville, Trans Am 8A, ALS motor vehicle accident, 7144 Route 16 South, town of Franklinville. Her vehicle in the ditch, 50-year-old female, now having chest pains. Ramp up clear, 1522.
1: The 4844, you're the last unit. I got an ALS motor vehicle accident. 7144 Route 16 South, cars in the ditch, 50-year-old female is chest pain. Received. Permits been told.

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1: 445.
0: I'm currently in Franklinville on my way to Freedom. I'll start there first.
1: Very soon, do you want me to add you to the ALS and put 44 on your Freedom Road call? The Freedom Road call lady was pretty upset and irate.
0: Copy, she can wait. Call it stuff and hold. I'll talk with 44 about the rest.
1: Very soon, caller was teaching her daughter how to drive. She backed into the ditch and now the mom has trust pain.
0: Copy, thanks.
2: 90, Old Valley.
1: 190.
2: I'm just clearing case like I also spoke to the individual at 15 North Main in Calargus. If you can clear both, I'll be on route to 16 as well.
1: Copy.

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1: Responsive now. He does have blood coming out of his nose.

0: phone crash detection, vehicle horn beeping, male yelling for his mother.
1: Thank you.
2: Four two, I'll be clearing my call momentarily. What else is pending?

0: VA need additional?
1: That's negative. It's just one patient in the car. She's trying to teach her kid to drive. She backed in the ditch. Now the mom's upset and having chest pain.
0: Received. You can stack that freedom on you.
1: Received. Thank you.
0: 7150, Little Valley.
1: 7150.
0: You can show me in service. I'll be on my way to that MBA.
1: All these units.
0: Okay.
1: 750 so far.
0: Just a little bit.
1: 26.
2: Be out. Also prepare a copy in your bridge.
1: 526.
2: Boy David Sam, 9676. EDS 9676. You can just attach that to the card.
1: Copy. 26.
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1: Or he just sent it to Kevin all the way to the end of the road past the blacktop. 3211?
3: No.
1: My partner's still on the line. The male's yelling for help. She's trying to hit him to make contact.
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3: 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Draft F clear second tones at 1527.

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0: Go ahead.
1: I need you to please respond to 1576 Hotchkiss Hill Road, Cold Spring, for a car accident. I have his own car trying to head that way. We've just upgraded this to an ALS motor vehicle accident.
3: Five, seven, six, Hotchkiss Hill Road, Cold Spring. iPhone crash detection with a male yelling in the background with possible injury. 3-5 clear,
0: 1529. 3-8, I copy. Do we know the extent of any injuries?
1: That's negative. No one is on location. Male states he went to the ditch. It was an iPhone crash detection. States he's very bloody. He's telling someone, I will try and get you out. My partner's trying to get contact. He's not answering.
3: Unable to locate an individual at the Casa Trendy parking lot stated that he has not seen anyone either. You can show me clear.
0: Faulkner exit.
1: We've told the fire department no one on location.

0: 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He was just tired.
1: So. Do I have an acknowledgement out of my face?
2: That's negative. I do see one EMT showing not selected status.
1: Appreciate it. 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
2: That's affirmative.
1: Alright. 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Put me an ambulance from Machias, and then we'll update if we're going to continue them.
2: Receive. 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
5: 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Show me clear.

0: 35 Machias, mutually response to Franklinville, 7144 Route 16 South, town of Franklinville, for vehicle in the ditch, 50-year-old female, chest pain. Also do have another patient. 35 repeating to Machias, mutually response to Franklinville, 7144 Route 16 South, for a vehicle in the ditch, 50-year-old female complaining of chest pain, also another patient in the vehicle, 35 clear at 1533. 5 Hinsdale Base.
1: Be clear. T9 can remain on scene momentarily. Both the FD just arrived as well.
0: Okay, 5 to Trans Am. Mutual aid response to Hinsdale, the Ellis Environmental call at the Moonlight Motel for a 31-year-old male, possible heat-related illness. 35 repeating to Trans Am, mutual aid response to Hinsdale for BLS Environmental Standard call, 3363 Route 16 at the Moonlight Motel, 31-year-old male, possible heat-related illness. 35 clear, 1534.
2: Hill Road and Cold Spring. The truck is rolled upside down. Still trying to make contact.
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1: 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Proceed, Randolph, 8, I'm your route. I believe this is going to be a rollover.
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0: Spring, ALS motor vehicle accident, 1576 Hotchkiss Hollow Road, Cold Spring, for a possible rollover accident. 305 repeating to Cold Spring, ALS motor vehicle accident, call 1576 Hotchkiss Hill Road, Town of Cold Spring, for a possible rollover accident. 305 clear, 1535.
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2: Four. 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They do not want an ambulance yet. Received. Four, the male, I guess, is walking up to other members of the trailer court asking for help. Copy.

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2: Can you open the ambulance bay door? I have a driver heading that direction, does not have access to the Cold Spring call.
0: Yep, I got it.
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0: 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That male consented to get checked out by OCFD. He did not go to the hospital.
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1: That won't be necessary. 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
0: Received 98 to the scene with a set of jaws at 1541. 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

0: Three.
1: Yeah.
0: What about?
2: Unit calling in repeat, broken.
0: 388. I'm just going to give you the plate involving accident. It's York, George, Victor, Frank, 768 girls.
2: Do you have any other updates?
0: Two patients currently being checked out, both conscious and alert.
2: Copy. Start a tow truck.

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1: 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You'll be known for.
0: Copy.

limestone Trans Am ALS allergic reaction call, 501 Parkside Drive. 33-year-old male, the bee sting, is allergic. EpiPen has been administered. Caller's reporting he's feeling faint at this time. Traffic repeating to Limestone Trans Am ALS allergic reaction call, 501 Parkside Drive. 33-year-old male, the bee sting, is extremely allergic. EpiPen has been administered. Caller is feeling faint at this time. Traffic clear at 1549.

0: 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How far out are you?
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0: You're available for a welfare check. Going to be on Amy at the Moonlight. She's stating the male is currently in the ambulance going to OGH, assaulted her. She's an IEMS.
2: Can you respond 300 block North 1st Street, North 1st, checking the welfare. There is a male in a electric scooter. The battery has died. He's stuck there in the roadway.
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0: 上北是吧？
1: Waiting an EMT.
0: You see, baby, acknowledging waiting an EMT. I reached out to McKean County for ALS out of Bradford. They're going to be working on trying to send somebody there.
1: Okay,
2: Nikki. County 94 is responding.
0: Chief Trans Am 94, I also dispatched ALS out of Bradford as well. This male is in critical condition.
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0: 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It's a F-150 on its roof. 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
1: Appreciate it.
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1: If you can try to find any information about where he lives, he doesn't know his address. First name James, common spelling, middle initial Key as in Patrick, last name Green, James P. Green Sr., date of birth 11-4-58. He said it might be on 2nd Street.
2: I just got a call from his roommate. The address is going to be 316 plus 2nd. Apartment number 1. I'm going to give him a call back so you can find out.
1: Copy. If you can see if he's available to maybe either meet somebody outside or bring a wheelchair down here, the gentleman's a double amputee, unable to ambulate on his own.
3: Curious, of course, so just be advised, I did a welfare check on that mail earlier. His daughter called from Curry. If you see anything concerning, just document it.

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0: Follow-up. Oh, 1558.

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It's all static.

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1: Are there any current OPs between Scott and Amy?
0: Yes, negative.
1: Copy, thank you.
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3: 4844, go ahead.
2: We made contact with the subject. No need for EMS. We'll be cleared from last.
3: Well, 4844, you said no need.

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1: Are there any current OPs between Scott and Amy?
0: Yes, negative.
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2: 4844 to Little Valley.
3: 4844, go ahead.
2: We made contact with the subject. No need for EMS. We'll be cleared from last.
3: Well, 4844, you said no need for EMS?
2: Correct.
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0: 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It's came down. They're going to push him the rest of the way home. His son was aware, and he's going to come back for him as well. You can show me clear.
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1: I'll be clear of OGH. Can you just put in the narrative that that vehicle was locked and parked there for the request of the owner?
0: So locked and parked at OGH is request of the owner, copy.
1: 90 Little Valley. Not at OGH, it was parked up where the accident was.
0: Vehicle was locked and parked near the accident for the owner.
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0: I've got an out-of-date Nevada registration to attach. 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
4: 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Report caller regarding a neighbor's view. Caller seems to be harassed by the neighbor who lives across the street, just verbal at this time.
0: Devon.
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0: Yeah, well.

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1: Spring 7.
0: We're clear from the scene. You can show us returning.
1: Receive, they be returning at 1629.
0: Which I say clear returning.
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0: 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You can show us out.
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0: Respond 106 South Second Street. It's going to be the apartment that's close to the driveway. Caller would like to report a fire lightning complaint.
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1: TV show is clear, so we'll call her. I'll have a report on file.
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0: 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I'm clear.
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1: Cold Spring 7.
0: We're back in quarters off the air. Have a good evening.
1: Receiving as well, 1642.
2: Two six and route.
3: Two, you can clear us. We'll also be on route.

0: responding to Walmart. Individual is described as a white male, black shirt with a stripe, black shorts, last seen headed towards Community Bank by the light, stole some type of collection can.
1: Four, two, six, copy.
2: 2-4.
0: And she did just tell us that Walmart is aware of this theft right now.

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1: I'm clear, South Second. Report and follow.
2: Have one.
0: Six Little Valley, we'll be in the area.
2: Two. 42, 40, same traffic.
0: Racing.

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0: I'll be clear from the C&D and route to UPSC.
1: Yeah, 57.

0: 424 Little Valley, can you advise OPD?
1: Hurry, Steve. Is anybody staffed at Walmart talking to the employees yet? I'm trying to call them.
2: It's 482, you can show us out at Walmart.
1: Hurry, Steve. We have not spoken to employees there to confirm a theft.

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1: 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I'll give you more further.
0: Appreciate it.

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0: 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Be the 395?
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0: Seen on Hotchkiss, no transport. 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
1: Received 1654.
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1: She ran off 10.
3: Ninety-three cars. Be on the lookout for a younger white male, brown hair, brown beard, wearing a brown polo and black shorts. Recently stole a donation jar from Walmart. His last seen heading towards 417 and towards Olean. State police will want him.
1: I saw them.
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0: Deer Little Valley, I'll be clear.
1: Go ahead and shut down Main Street. Start diverting.
2: What was that address of the caller?
3: That's going to be 287 Front Avenue.
2: Have you received any update on border protection?
3: 1490. That's
2: going to
3: be a negative.
2: 0926, I'm in position whenever you need me to stop traffic.
1: You can go ahead and stop anytime. John's getting in place right now.

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1: Tambor.
0: What?
2: That was the complaint on Texas Street. The caller called back. State says she does one shark in the pier with a walking dog.
0: Got it.

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1: Okay, 1650.
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2: Yeah, read it.
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2: Four,
0: yeah, 4469 Allegheny Road. 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

0: 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He's going to be blocking the entire road. 50 made contact with Kirby from BKG. 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

0: 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Go ahead. Do you copy that 72-year-old male is now unconscious, CPR in progress?
1: Affirmative.
0: Received. I have Mercy Flight checking weather as well.
1: That's clear, thank you.
0: Chief on God.
2: Read closely.
0: Received.
1: I am back in the village.
0: Received 1819 1707.

0: 5, Yorkshire, your stroke call has CPR in progress, State Police on location. 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

0: The green route out of Yorkshire, any minute, Mercy 95 has been a route. Not at this time, should have a fire chief on scene momentarily though.
1: 4-2 copy, if they've got an airway or suction, have them bring it in.
0: If

0: Ready, driver.
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0: George Strait's en route, going to meet my EMT on scene.
1: Chief George Strait, I'm en route. EMT will meet you on scene, 1711. Entering 1711.
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1: Any disruptions there in the group?
0: Please repeat that.
1: We're going to get a SWAT team to the television.
0: Here's your chief. You are badly broken.

0: 2174. That's a full semi in the ditch, right?
1: Firm in, he'd love it.
0: Hey, firm. What's the weight? Do you have a weight?
1: Stand by, I'll get it.
2: Nine, eight, three, four, six. They respond to the area, 300 block, North 1st Street. There were several calls about a male on a bike yelling and screaming. It could be a white male, no shirt, blonde hair, unknown cop.
0: Receive.
3: 4493, I'm in the area now, right now.
2: Yeah.
0: Four, I'm West City One.

0: Charlie 334, can you respond for Cherry Street? Check multiple 911 hangups, plot at that location, no answer on callback, no history at that location.
1: 34, copy.
2: 35, you can attach me as well.
0: Appreciate it.
2: Can't see the direction of travel. I just checked the 400 and 300 blocks, negative, so far.
3: Both callers lost sight of them near the tracks. Unknown direction to that point.
2: Devil. I'll check North Union.
0: Go ahead.
4: We're here. Do you have an apartment number?
0: That's negative, and we tried to recontact with the caller. He did not answer.
4: Appreciate it.

0: Well, maybe I'll pay for the trailer we're here. Pennsylvania fall time 608. Robert 7 are beating PTs 8 R Pennsylvania.
1: Crazy.
2: Description was white male, blonde hair, no shirt.
1: Copy.
0: He'll be handling that on his own. That's why he's not answering the phone.
1: Receive. Well, you can head back to your PD, have a walk up for a fix-it ticket.
0: We're together in the same car.
1: Copy, I'll put you both out at the PD.
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2: I had checked all North 1st and North Union up to 1st Street. I'm negative.
1: Copy. Checking Washington, Sullivan, not coming up with anything.
2: Four four 93. Have you gotten any more calls?
3: That's a negative.
2: Tevor, you can clear us. Unable to locate the mail.
3: I haven't

0: 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I'm clear.
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0: Located the owner. She's going to be moving it.
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0: Show me clear left.
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2: Go ahead.
3: So, Wolfie was clear. Nothing criminal at this time. He just wants it noted.
2: Received 1725.
1: 4820. Go ahead.
4: 4822, if you could leave us attached, we're going to pull over that suspect. We will have charges to the rest go in.
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1: Hey guys, I'm at Mel behind the Horizon, South 417. Walking with no shirt, black shorts.
0: Copy that. Eyes on the mail behind Verizon.
2: 7-4, little guy.
0: 2-1-7-4.
2: Be advised, there's now a neighbor on the scene with backhoe attempting to help pull this tractor trailer out.
0: Copy. Where did you get those numbers? Say again, 4-2-2.
1: That one mail on the push is behind Verizon, he took off on foot.
0: Mail took off on foot from behind Verizon.
3: 5-6, hello, I'm in route. 5-6, hello, Mako, with Kana.
0: 3-2.
4: 2-6, in route, in the area.
0: Copy, on foot, no shirt, behind Verizon. K-9's also in route.
1: 4-2-2, one team. We're in a ditch behind the Verizon.
0: Copy, the mail is detained, you're in the ditch behind Verizon.
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0: Hurry, C-97. Two copy, 5-6.
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1: Yes, EMS respond to check out this patient. He's reporting possible exposure to poison ivy from running into the bushes.
0: Yes, he's

South Dayton Fire, Court of a Smoke Odor Investigation, 11780 East Leon Road, near Wolf Road, for some brush and tree smoking, no visible flames at this time. Repeating, 3952 South Dayton, respond, 11780 East Leon Road, near Wolf Road, for a smoke investigation, smoke in the weeds, looks like a tree may have been on fire, no visible flames at this time. 395 clear, 1737.

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0: I'm going to have that mail en route to SP Olean for processing, starting mileage 128536.

0: Aaron,
1: when you're clear from that, I have a lockout at Walmart.
0: Copy, Sunday. I'm in Walmart parking lot right now.
1: Hey, Steve, you're looking for a 2015 Jeep Wrangler, Cummy, color army green, parked in the area across from the pickup area.
0: Three, 3 4 Little Valley, full beautiful gal.
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2: What's the last four of the phone number they're called?
1: 7618.
2: Copy, thank you. All's in order here.
1: Are you Steve? 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
0: 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Both units will be clear.
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0: I know, I was for the worst EMS call on time of death. East third corner.
1: Hey, firm, I marked that with a timestamp at 1749. I'll get him going.
0: Receiving.

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1: Received 889, 1752. To Guandi, must sail a sick 25 Torrance Place between Industrial and Jamestown for a 75-year-old male with dizzy, difficulty breathing. Repeating, 395 to Guandi, must sail a sick 25 Torrance Place in Guanda for a 75-year-old male who's dizzy with difficulty breathing. 35 clear, 1753.

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0: Power IM responding screens are down. Have we anybody coming?
1: I just saw Dayton Chief 1 on location. He's waiting for Dayton Chief to arrive, so stated it was Farmer Burning Brush.
0: That's affirmative.
2: Dayton Chief 85.
1: Dayton Chief.
2: Well, this is how Dayton Chief 1, you can see him down at the dike. We'll call 12-0.
1: Appreciate it. 385 South Dayton Base is an agricultural burn. You can stand down.
0: South Dayton, that's affirmative.
1: 385 to Guam EMS.

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Was reported dizzy and difficulty breathing. 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
1: Chief Wanda, Chief. Heavy responding, 1807. Wanda PD is already there, just so you're aware.
0: Please see if you can check with somebody on scene. 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
0: 5 1 8 1 9. 2. 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

New York, George Robert Lincoln, 8317. 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

0: on that. Should appear on a 2009 Chrysler Sebring convertible showing suspended insurance laps.
1: Pretty sure they'll be out of that vehicle on the road by fucking hell.
0: Very easy.
1: Boring.
0: Very easy.

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0: Control, Yorkshire is clear of Forest Lane back and forth.
1: Receive 18-4. Red 5-2, Weston Mills, hazardous conditions call in the area of Quickville, 417. Part of a tree fell down across the eastbound lane. Red 5 repeating to Weston Mills, hazardous conditions call near the area of Quickville on Route 417. Report of a tree fell down across the eastbound lane. 3-5 clear, 1813.

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0: I'm responding. I did have a phone call from a passerby stating they removed the tree out of the road, but there's still a little debris, so I'm going to respond and check it out.
1: That's received 1814.

0: Listen, Chief. I'm on location. There's just a little debris in the road. We're going to kick it out. We'll be clear shortly.
1: That's received 1818.

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1: Great.
2: Thank you. Secretary of Emergency Plan, is there available coming through Gowanus Fire Hall?
3: Just confirming, you want us to check status emergency play and send them to your fire hall, correct?
2: Yes, sir. Keep them on, airborne standby at this time. We'll advise in a few minutes.
3: Copy, air standby. We'll wait for advisement.

0: 3049 Washington Street. 76-year-old male, possible concussion from a motor vehicle accident earlier today. Male is falling asleep, refused treatment at the scene earlier. Identified repeating to Sal Manka, ALS, neurological head injury call, 3049 Washington Street. 76-year-old male, possible concussion from an MVA earlier today. Male is currently falling asleep, unable to stay awake, refused treatment earlier. Identified clear, 1821.
1: 5-7 Dodges, 7-8B, engine 1, get out. You put a helicopter on standby for me, please.
0: Receive, just advising you, we're checking with another one for Gwanda. I'll let you know. Also, I'm not exactly sure this is the correct address. It was plotting around this address. The caller was not sure of the address.
1: Easy.

I mean, then you have to play Bruner. And yeah, 3339598. 3339598.

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0: Where is the top of radar flare off and get an ETA?
1: Got a 31-minute ETA out of Batavia. Mercy Flight 8.

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1: Go ahead.
0: Best for a helicopter we can do is going to be stat out of Grove City, 47 minutes. Do you still want him on standby?
1: No, don't waste time. We appreciate it.
0: Very easy.
2: Salem Echo is also asking for a helicopter. They're down in Grove City, Pennsylvania, 47 minutes.
3: Please say, send word to us.
2: Want to achieve, I did not copy last.
3: All right, affirmative, put Mercury flight in the air.
2: Copy, we advised airborne standby, so they should be getting in the air.
4: Going to base. Landing zone secured.
2: Copy. Who's going to be ground contact?
4: At this time, Gwanda 7B.
2: Copy. Gwanda 7B. Ground contact 1825. Yeah.

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1: That's a thing.

0: 81.
1: Having extremely poor computer service. I just threw a VIN in the call. Can you just run it for me and also the Georgia license for your attention, right? Georgia 0724-30935. 0724-30935.
0: ID, is that correct?
1: Yeah, that's affirmative. I can just get a

0: Valley 8-1. Am I running the VIN in Indiana?
1: That's true.
0: Do you know what year it is?
1: Yeah, 2023, 2023.

0: 4845 Lewis.
1: Go ahead.
0: 4842 is going to be primary. He and myself are going to be clear the scene and route to the station for end-of-tour and finish report. 4-4 is a two-man unit. They'll remain on scene.
1: Great, Steve. Have a good night.
2: Can I ideally see my client ID out of Delaware when you're ready?
1: Where was that?
2: 223-1533. Again, 223-1533, Delaware. Just let me email that, sir.

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1: responding 1082 Jamestown Road. The Poli trauma call. 11-year-old male fell, has a metal stake stuck in his knee.
0: Okay.

back to Little Valley Sonic EMF, ALS Trauma, 10892 Jamestown Road. 11-year-old male has fallen, has a metal stake stuck in his knee. Repeating 3 and 5 to Little Valley Sonic EMF, ALS Trauma, 10892 Jamestown Road, 3 and 5 is clear, 1834.

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0: 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Rabbi repeating to Little Valley ALS Trauma Call, 10892 Jamestown Road, for an 11-year-old male, with a metal stake in the knee, FF clear, 1840.
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5: One more client ID just passes the complaint. Four five nine nine one six zero five two, repeating 459-916-052.

0: Go ahead.
1: Currently have a assault or some sort of fight at 185 Wildwood Avenue. We're gathering more information. We're getting a report. Male struck Doug Farnham with a stick.
2: Clear from that. Warning to the client ending 291 for 1180D. I'll be heading towards that Wildwood address.
0: Hey, Dave, 09's going up from the office.

0: department until law enforcement arrives on location, 185 Wildwood Avenue, for a male that was struck with a stick, possible injury. After I'm repeating to Salamanca, requesting you to stand by your hall for response to a trauma call, 185 Wildwood Avenue, for a male that was struck with a stick, possible injury. Traffic clear, 1853.
1: All right, fine. Something I'm walking now. Just go ahead and back to the city. We're coming up on 242 now. So we'll be delayed a little bit anyways.
0: Receive.
2: On there.
0: Receive. Receive alien EMS, heavy acknowledging waiting crew 1854.

0: 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Getting it back in control if you wanna have him.
1: Great.

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0: Salamanca, is the scene secure for EMS?

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0: 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Force it.
1: Force
0: it. Can you respond to the area? Front Street in Seneca, near the underpass, at a foot of water in the roadway.
1: Copy.
2: Good afternoon. We have a foot of initiator location. Is that the establishment secure?
1: Yeah, the landing zone is secured. Will be marked by four fixed cones with lights on top, just off the southwest to southeast corner of our hall. And there are lines along the roadway.
2: The road number one is on the roadway. We'll see you in a few minutes.
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1: Yeah,
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1: Got it. I'll be in service.

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0: You can show me out.
1: That works.

0: Okay, EMS is on scene treating that now.
1: That's true.
2: Yeah, there's going to be quite a bit of water coming out of a crack through the sidewalk. Can you contact the appropriate department to come out here and take a look at it? That works.

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2: Hey, go on,
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0: 451, Sound Ranger Spiral.
1: Go ahead.
0: Yeah, Engine 1, head back from call in Little Valley now. FTL second bus in the station. No one else is available closer. Do they have an update on patient injuries?
2: 0945. We have a male with a severe head laceration. We're applying pressure to the wound. This male is going in the shag, out of consciousness now.
0: Laceration, you're flying cluster. What was the last part of your message?
2: He is going into shock, in and out of consciousness.
0: Thank you.
3: Four, six.
1: Water department's going to send somebody out. He should be there in a few minutes.
3: Receive.
0: You try and stand, see if they've got better location as well. Pretty good.
4: Copy. Last time I checked stat, their closest helicopter was coming out of Grove City.
0: Great.
4: Sal Mega 1, you want Seneca Nation Fire to head down to the soccer field for a potential landing zone?
0: Negative at the time. We should be able to handle that ourselves once we get out of location.
4: Copy.

0: 451-09, could you repeat?
1: I applied a tight bandage to his head, bleeding's controlled, males alert. He is going into shock, though.

0: John, I'm the player. Just please don't fall in the driveway. I've got some stuff there. I got to collect all of that stuff.
1: Engine one. Your closest stat was now out of Pittsburgh. You're going to be getting licensed at 7-7. Should be about 40 minutes.
2: Please, don't give me an update. Soon I make contact.
1: Copy. I told them to go in the air if they're available.

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1: Sì.
2: They were not aware of this one. It's a secondary location. He's going to be calling out a few guys to take a look at it. There's no hazard at this time. I'm clear.
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2: Thank you. En route and on location. Engine 1 is crew up by the second, so stands landing zone.
1: Received. 1912.

0: 10-5, Sal Omega, 8 or 1.
1: Yeah.
0: You can disregard that. Lysat 7-7 is having mechanical issues, now not available.
1: Repeat.
0: One, I will check again with Mercy Flight, but the last time I checked, Olean was heading to PA on a call.
1: Great, Dave. You can help me out with

0: further really from you.
1: Doing 578.
2: Bill McGate.
1: McGate, go ahead.
0: At this time, keep the helicopter coming to me. Might be loading, going about 1,000 feet.
1: Bill McGate, you're going to have no available helicopters. 7-7 had mechanical issues. Do you want me to advise only in general to prepare for a trauma?
0: That's the answer. I will give him the LG.
1: Copy.

0: Jerry.
1: I need pedigree information from Mr. Farnham to provide the ambulance crew.
2: Six, actually.
0: Six, six.
2: I mean, I'll show you, so I'll get hold of this nephew real quick.
0: Crazy.

0: 451-09, that mail's in dispatch.
1: No, I need you to give it to me over the air. I'm working a crime scene here. I'm not in my car.
0: Okay, date of birth, 10-15-1980.
1: Middle initial.
0: A as in Adam.

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0: 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Well, Allegheny 8 on location only in general.
1: 1919.

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0: 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I just want you to take down one New York registration. 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The Lincoln John Adams 7919, LJA 7919.
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0: 8 pound ahead of me, or 8 BA, I think is what's back now. Sack is clearing up right now at 889. Moji is still down the way momentarily.
1: 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Draft 5 clear at 1944.

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0: 1D's parking lot, New York, Lincoln, Lincoln, Young, 3126, LLY, 3126.
1: That one.
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0: Grand Badger Randolph EMS, you have a second call. ALS seizure call, 144 Kingsley Street for 19-year-old female. 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
0: 889.
3: You can show us responding to the Low Valley call. If Randolph needs to divert to the Conowango, go ahead.
0: Received. What's your location?
3: Barclay Boulevard.
0: Received. Sound like AB is available to handle that call in Little Valley if you want them to respond.
3: Yes, please. Have them respond. If they need us, we will intercept.
0: Received.
4: 395 Randolph 10.
0: Randolph 10.
4: I'm going to be responding to the call in Conowango. I believe you have a brick going to the Little Valley call?
0: Affirmative. I'm going to reach out to Salamanca. They said they had a rig available to head that way.
4: Receive.
5: Respond there. I got a deputy on location. It's going to be an apparent ankle injury.
6: That's received. We'll be around.
5: Received. Deputy also advised you want to pull up Winship. It's going to be in the park on Winship.
6: Copy that. Thank you.
7: Little Valley 4, 395. We're en route.
0: Received Little Valley 4.
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0: Salamanca AB responding out of Salamanca.
7: Copy.
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1: Be advised, I did apply a tourniquet in the event that there's internal bleeding.
0: Affirmative. You're going to be getting Salamanca EMS. They were on their way back from Lillian General.
1: I see that you have units from Little Valley here as well.
0: Time stamping 1950 for tourniquet applied.
2: Issue is clear of that call on at the landing zone. We're going to be out of service for restock and decon. We'll keep you advised.
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0: 9578. Channel will make it 8. Hey, your show is clear of OGH heading back in that direction. Is Sonic 8B heading to Levi? That's affirmative. They were made aware. They said that they were going to be responding. We can see things. Receive, are you still going to be out the rodeo?
1: That's a negative. We'll be out at Holly Valley.
0: Very soon.

0: Bueno, Cam.
1: We're getting another call from this location saying this female is acting out of sorts, maybe somewhat combative. Are you going to have an ambulance to respond to here?
0: Received. I believe my driver canceled because they got confused in the mix. Can you redispatch again for another driver?
1: Received. I will. I have to ran off EMS. A driver still needed for the EMS call on Kingsley Street in Conowongo. Grand 5 repeating to Randolph EMS, a driver still needed for the ambulance call at 144 Kingsley Street in Conowongo. 3-5 clear at 1956.
0: 395 Randolph 10, you can show me on location. Be advised the call's not in Conowongo, it's in East Randolph.
1: Copy, it shows Conowongo on our end. I do have a trooper en route to that location.

0: 5-1.
1: 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Coming 10-5.
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0: 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Could you reach on our department for lift assist, please, to this location?
1: Yes, sir.
0: S5 Yorkshire, manpower needed to the scene, assisting ambulance 144 Skyview Drive Arcade. 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